0: 24 to 34. I have your paperwork and booking whenever you head in.
1: That's one thing. She's actually going to Hunter Hospital to get examined.

0: On the check welfare, 39 Mitchell Drive, caller Melvin's in Hartford, he got transferred to us. He just did a custody exchange with his ex, Vanessa Davila, 11-22-84. She left McDonald's in Hartford with the three children. It was intox, 11, 10-year-old, and 8-year-old are with her. They're going to be in a burgundy Honda Pilot, Connecticut Reg, Bravo uniform, 66580. 39 Mitchell.
1: 35, I copy. Cool.

0: Forest Ridge. Can I give you a call?
1: Partner, take a fireworks complaint, 777 Burnside Ave, the middle school. We have a group of juveniles in the rear where the empty field is lighting off fireworks.
0: Twenty-five one.

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1: Negative.
0: Copy, get a sign of command.
1: F4, 25, you're clear.
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0: Honor Dispute, 21 Belcourt, Unit Charlie 2. Uriah says her child's father grabbed her and threw her on the bed. She's refusing to leave. It's 21 Belcourt, Unit C2. There's an alert in the CAD for a part of the weapons permit there. I don't think it's anyone involved.

0: relevant history there.
1: Looks like there is a dispute there in 2024 involving the female half of a different male. A couple of check welfares.
0: Okay.

0: 24-0.
1: 10-4. And looking further back at the history, apparently she was arrested before for domestic, and tonight they're saying that she bit him.
0: Copy.

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1: Go ahead.
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1: Sure.

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phone. Can you back over to 39 Mitchell Drive, speak to Vanessa. She wants to report two of her registration plates lost.

0: 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Are you available?
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0: 2017 Ford Mustang color black to a Mario Trujillo out of Union Street, New London, showing it's canceled, sold. Negative. Need something pulled.
1: Nothing.

0: Trespassing or suspicious person, 66 Plainfield Plain Drive, the Summerfield Townhouses. Monitoring company says there's a party in the laundry room. Area supposed to be closed. It's a male, large build, dark shirt and black pants.
1: Clear.

33. This is Southern Fair Trumbull, 53 Forbes Street. Trumbull had evading the Toyota Corolla. The RO comes out of this address. We're going to ask if he knows who's driving the car and their contact.

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1: Add Eduardo to the call, please.
0: Stand 4.

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0: 10-4. Do you want another unit as well?
1: That'll be fine.
0: 24. Do you start that way?
2: Thirty-six ahead.
0: 10-4.

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1: 3-0-8.
0: Good morning, CJ Clark 42. Various locations throughout town.
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0: 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Check on a hazard, 1209 Main by AAA. It's a semi truck near the intersection. It's blocking traffic at the light.
1: Good morning.
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0: Good morning. 35 in the Bravo.
1: Good morning. Go ahead.
0: Good morning, I'll be 33 in the Bravo.
1: Good morning.
2: Four 22
1: Center. 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
1: Good morning.
0: Twenty-five.
1: Ivy Star Tours in MVA, Connecticut at a Prospect. It's a bus versus car, no injuries. Unless you want to take that hazard again, and I can send 20 to his call.
2: We're both in the area, both. Just send me the accident. 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
1: 20, copy.
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0: 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Sorry, this is 18 Francis Street. Your complaint is Anthony says his child's mother, Autumn, is standing in his face telling him to hit her. 18 Francis.
1: 133. Somebody wants to disable traffic, I can take my call.
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0: 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When you get a chance, we called in breakfast at 4, please.
1: 10-4,
0: no, negative. 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
1: Yeah. 33
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0: Bravo Yankee, 28332.
1: Emma. Solid negative on a 16 Subaru Outback White to a Diamond Elite Rentals out of Hartford.
0: 10-4.

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0: You can clear me a report. I'm back in town. You sent me on at 73 and 73.
1: 10-4.

0: Did we have history with these parties?
1: Yeah, looks like we were last out with them for a first-in crisis in April, and before that there was another dispute between the two in December, something about unwanted pregnancy.
0: Before they both
1: pregnant? Not that I saw, no 20.

0: 3-3.
1: Parking complaint near of Laurel at Beach. He's complaining to the first suited bus. They can't get by on Laurel because there's cars on both sides of the street.

0: 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Clear 33.
1: 33 clear.
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0: This is 61 Hamilton Road. Your caller says that her boyfriend's baby mother is banging on the door. Should be a heavy set black female in her 20s.
1: 35, go on. 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
1: I did. Good morning. 70.
0: Good morning.

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1: Check welfare, 156 Smith Drive. We're looking to check on a Richard Harding. His daughter hasn't spoken to him in over a month. It's not normal for them. He should be here with a girlfriend. They don't have any vehicles registered to them. And she doesn't want him to know that she called.
0: 36-1. 541.

0: And just to clarify, she said he doesn't own a vehicle. It looks like the last thing that was registered to him was a 13 Chevy Impala. And it's suspended since 2016, though.
1: What color is the Impala? Is it red?
0: Gray.
1: No.

0: 6, can you try sending me a call again? I don't have it.
1: Yes. Right now, let me know.
0: Yeah, I got it, thank you.

0: 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He was able to move the car into the parking lot.
1: Roger. 35, copy.
2: 4, you can pull me out.
1: 10-4.

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1: 25 car stop, Main and Park, Adam Robert, 07834. I have it on a white Acura MDX.

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1: Yep, I'm 36.
0: No, just waiting your back phone. Copy, Mega Park. No, it's 30. It's for 73. 73, are you all set?
2: Yeah, it should be. I'm just running it now. The operator is negative.
0: I copy, thank you.
3: 25, I should be all set. I'm also checking the NDR. That's the operator.
0: 10-4, thank you.

0: 22. 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They're trying to knock at the door, and they've got no answer. It should be Bravo Whiskey 611-12.
1: Attention, 11.

0: I don't get nothing. 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
1: Go ahead.
0: To Hotel Nancy, Yankee David 2, Hotel 6 X-ray, Bravo 45, 14491.
1: Say bye.
0: Also, can you check a Puerto Rico op?
1: Go with it.
0: 100-255-02.

25, it's not coming back on anything. 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Stand by, actually, on the off here. Stand by.

0: 6, come back.
1: 10-1. 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Angel Manuel Soto Gonzalez.
2: 10-4, thank you. I got that VIN wrong, I'll advise if I can't find it.

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It's been there for 5 weeks. There's no plates or attempt tags. 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
1: 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Sorry about it. 7-4.1.
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0: 22, 24. Check welfare 19 Laurel Street. An aggressive male caller 911 said there was a suspicious vehicle parked in front of his home. It was really uncooperative, disconnected the line. We called him back. He gave the same exact info, wouldn't answer any questions. 19 Laurel Street, no history here.
1: 241.
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0: Step 4.

it looks like we have dealt with him three times in the last 2 weeks at least. Check welfare in May and a committal in March. Possibly a road rage incident he was involved with as well recently. Samuel Willis.

0: 25. It looks like recent history with him out of 21, Laurel. It looks like the call we had with him on the 27th, he was breaking the windows at First Choice and some issue with his ex-girlfriend there.
1: Okay, can you send me the cat, please?

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1: 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I'm booking.

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0: First one's Bravo, Romeo 88294. 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
1: Go ahead.
0: Second is going to be commercial vehicle, Charlie Alpha 12557.

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0: 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I'll be at Governor at Prosper now.
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0: 36, I'm going to have you clear. 25, can you start towards headquarters? The call, 7516.
1: Roger. 36, okay. Thank you.

0: 24. 20. This is person 598 Burnside Ave on the first floor. Your caller is Elias. He said that there was a Hispanic male in his 40s who's got glasses and a black t-shirt and hat on, was knocking at the door for about 5-10 minutes. He's now outside by a white Nissan that's blocking the driveway. Apparently this is ongoing and he's been coming over 3 or 4 times a day. Sounds like we got some suspicion for the daycare owner as well, next door. 598 Burnside, first floor.
1: Cousin. 20 to 1.

0: Valid negative on a 25 Nissan Altima White to a Samuel Castillo out of 1165 Main in town.
1: Boy, I'm off that.
0: Point of copy.

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0: Where

in a silver Honda CRV Silver. It looks like it's rounding the parking lot right now. Right, yep, Honda CRV at the stop sign right now at the parking lot. Just to the right onto school.

Parking lot of 5 Ellington Road, Bravo Tango, 853, 84.

0: 20, 35. 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He looks intoxicated, trying to cross across Park Ave, and he's unable to stand up by himself.
1: 20, come on.
2: 35, come on. 36, I'm clear, I'll take 5.
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0: On a dispute at 382 Park Ave, the Park Ave Apartments, Apartment A, the complainant states a female who's stating to be the landlord is in his apartment refusing to leave. There's a male and female yelling at each other.
2: Last name, Albain, Alpha, Lima, Becky, Alpha, November, November. First name, Ronaldo Lewis. Date of birth, 5-4-67.

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2: Negative, we're code 4 for now. Could I get the op number for Ronaldo?
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0: 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On an assist fire at CT Education Center, 530 Brewer Street, for a 15-year-old student psych issue and a restraint. Very aggressive.
1: Response 33. 35,

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0: On a dispute at 752 Goodwin Street, it's 5 minutes old. The complainant said that someone working at his house threatened to beat him up. He left in a green Jeep, white male wearing gray shorts and a red shirt. He has a utility knife on him. No direction of travel.
3: Copy. I'm sorry, go again.
0: 24 is going to take the call.
3: All right, Roger.

0: 24 and 22, be advised we have an alert in the CAD that the resident and complainant Wilfredo has a weapons permit.
1: 10-4, I'm out.

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1: Have
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1: Roger, thank you.

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1: Roger.
2: I'll be out of high school traffic.
1: Roger.

0: 36, 35.
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0: 35. Welfare 36 Smith Drive, he complained to Terrell. He says his child's mother texted him that she was going to kill herself. She said, enjoy yourself, I'm going to die today. She's EDP, bipolar, schizophrenic. So Sakisha Wilson. Apparently she's off her medication. 36 Smith.

0: 25, 24. Five 24, some type of dispute, possibly a civil customer, we're not sure. Third party caller, 265 Ellington Road at the Subway. Female party called and said that her son called her from Subway, he works there, and that apparently there's a male party in the store saying that he's going to get a bunch of people there to beat him up right now.
1: 25, copy.
0: 24, copy. 36, no luck with that op.
1: Yeah.

0: 36. I think I dealt with her before, maybe a couple of days ago. You could have signed her out.
1: You remember where?
0: A couple of nights ago, I dealt with her. You could have signed her out.
1: Back for, do you remember where? Because I don't have history out of this address.
0: Out of 34.
1: Roger, let me take a look.

0: that I'm running it out. There's a full no contact between her and Terrell, and he is the protected party.
1: Nice.
0: 425?
2: Yeah, 420. Change my location to 110 Long Hill. And I'll be bringing a juvenile home, starting at 789.
0: Ah. 21.

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0: 35. Oh. Sif, full no contact between her and Terrell, right?
1: Affirmative. And stay 100 yards.

0: 40 to 34, did you copy? 34, I copy.
1: 22. 22. Star Tower suspicious. It was in the area of 249 Silver at the 7-Eleven. It's a citizen caller. They said they overheard two teenage black males saying they wanted to catch a body today, and they were acting crazy and erratic. Looks like they were walking towards Taco Bell last. One had a pink sweatshirt, the other had a black sweatshirt.
2: 241, someone's going to have to cover school traffic.
1: Band 4, 22, you can do traffic.
2: 22, I copy.
3: I just passed through that area. I didn't see anything and no one was flagging me down.
1: Step 4, 20, start that way towards Silver Lane. See if you can find anything clear if not needed.
0: 20, 21.

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2: Good evening, I'll be 25 and 25 Alpha.
1: Good evening, 20. Take a late report dispute at Riverside. You know, you headed up to room 214. You can meet your complainant Linda in the lobby. There is a verbal argument between a resident and her boyfriend. They're now separated.
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1: 10-4.
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0: 33. 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
1: Yeah.

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1: Good afternoon, 44 in the Alpha.
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0: 407, I'm clear. Have a good night.
1: And for a good night. 34 and 33.
0: Sorry.
1: 34. 34 and 33, stand by, 601 Forest Street. Your complaint is going to be at Melton and Forest in a blue Toyota Yaris. She'll be there in about 7 minutes. She needs to receive her belongings or protective orders, which allows her to go one time to pick up a thing.
0: 341.
1: 321. 20, I copy.

35 and 36. Welfare 1416 4. It was a 911 hang up on callback. A female was saying, "Get out of my face, phone disconnected." It's pinging over this address. Just had an assist other out of that address from last year, where we were trying to make contact with a Luhana Lovera regarding a domestic in a motel.

35, it is Luana Lovera. She is part of a protective order with Alberto Vega for no contact.

0: Florida 33, I'm all set.
1: Copy.
2: That's copy.

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He does have a file 5 out of Hartford.

0: 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Do you have that?
1: I do not. He does have a prawn.

0: Got a negative 2001 Nissan Altima 10 to a Magali out of that address.
1: Top 4. Can I try the 911 caller back, please?

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0: 24 and 22.
1: 44.
0: Assist fire 207 Monroe. SD is there responding for a call. Paddler says that he can be aggressive with responders.

0: 35. Any other in-house numbers for this residence?
1: We got a female pulling up from the car.
0: Not four. Dispatch, stand by.

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Luana Lovera is part of the file 20 with the individual, Gualberto Vega.

0: 40.
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0: 10-4, we have a key holder on scene, but they did not provide proper passcodes.

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Thank you, 35. Vertica Fraud, 74 Goddard Terrace, see Anna regarding some packages you've been getting.

0: Where take a suspicious vehicle, 31 High Street. Citizen caller says there's a suspicious truck with people hanging in and out of it. It's going to be a bluish, grayish SUV truck. When you go into the complex, go straight back. It should be red at the end. She said it's been happening for a couple of days now.
1: Four.
0: 36 in the back.

10-4, take a MVA, East River Drive and Ash Street. It's going to be a Hyundai Elantra and a Ford Transit van. We pulled into the lot of Chevy.

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1: 36.
0: MBA with injuries, Mercer Ave and Whiting Road. It's going to be a car versus a kid on a bike.
1: 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The listings of the vehicle looks like Bravo X-ray 59355.
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0: 36, were you able to find anything from Matthew?
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0: 10-4, can I get that number?
1: It's going to be 1-88-608-956.

0: 25 and 20. Truck welfare, 43 Springside Ave. It might be 1 Rose Street. It's across the street from 43 Springside. It's a multi-family yellow house. Sounds like coming from the first floor through an open window. Can hear a child screaming loudly like he's being disciplined and screaming.
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25, the citizen called and says that she can hear the slapping through the window. We were there at Ron Rose on the 25th for a traumatic injury of a child that was hit in the head.

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1: Go.
0: I'm going to reroute you to an MVA no injury out of Governor and Prospect. It's going to be two cars. They pulled into the Charlie's Pizza. And 22, can you take the back on Springside Ave?
1: Copy.

36 with a name, date of birth. Name Romeo Ocean Sierra Alpha Romeo Ida Ocean. First name Romeo Alpha Yankee Mary Uniform November Delta Ocean 62393.

0: Raimundo is valid negative out of West Hartford. He has a revoked pistol permit and has two registered handguns.
1: Okay.

0: 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It's going to be the employee entrance rear.
1: Hold on.
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0: Out. 25 out.

0: 4. Do you have a key holder?
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0: 24-7 key holder is going to be in a green Subaru, 15 minutes ETA.
1: That's where you can make that two on secure doors now.

0: 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Complainant is there to pick up her daughter from school. They put her on a bus, and she's not even assigned to be on a bus. They don't know where she is.
1: Call issue.

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0: My name is Frank Ocean Romeo Tango Ida Sierra. First name Alpha Romeo Ida Hotel. Juliet Alpha Echo Lima 3515.

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1: Thank you. 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
0: my name is Anna Marie Feliciano.

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It's a 97 Honda Civic Gray, involved in a dispute this afternoon. 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If it is, we'll call Shelton and have them come down.

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0: 44, what do we have for history?
1: Looks like we were there a couple times last year for the same. Once she thought someone was coming through her back door, it was a neighbor who had the wrong apartment, and the other time she thought someone was in her basement. Nothing was found on either.